do things you always wanted. 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
14: 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We're gonna slow it down. 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

0: 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We're going to slow it down and make the most of the last few moments of your weekend. Slow jams and special expressions to the ones you love. So come on through and bring a friend. I'll see you for Sunday Night Slow Jams on 93.1.
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3: 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I'll see you for Sunday Night Slow Jams on 93.1 The Beat. 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We're gonna slow it down and make the most of the last few moments of your weekend with slow jams and special expressions to the ones you love. 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I'll see you for Sunday Night Slow Jams on 93.1 The Beat.
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Yo, this is Shaggy, and tonight I'm slow jamming with R-Dub, definitely, on the wheels of steel. Mr. Lover said that. You're a queen and that's how you should be treated. Yo, let R-Dub, give it to you, properly. Yeah, proper loving where you need. That's right.

0: Yes, sir. I like to make a all expression and a shout out.
1: All right, let's make it happen. What's your name and where are you calling from?
0: My name is Christian Morales, calling from Port Lavaca, Texas.
1: Christian, welcome to the show. Who's on your mind tonight? Who are you thinking about?
0: My wife, Ashley.
1: All right, I want you to tell your wife and the entire world how you feel about Ashley.
0: All right. I'd like to let my wife and everybody know that she means the world to me and she's everything to me. And play that song, John Legend, All of Me. What

0: doing this tonight? Heck yeah, we're doing it tonight. It's the Slow Jam Show with R-Dub on the radio, city to city and coast to coast. The Monday night Slow Jams are here. You made it through Monday, which deserves a congratulations of its own. So pat yourself on the back now. A little you time, a little me and you time tonight with some amazing classic love songs and slow jams and the most important ingredient, and that is you.
1: Hi, this is Rhea from Las Vegas, Nevada. I'd like to give an oral expression out to my husband. Through all the trials and tribulations, I'm riding till the wheels fall off.
2: This is Yvonne from Mesa, Arizona, and I'd like to give an oral expression out to my husband, Benny. I just appreciate everything that you do for our family.
3: 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Giving an oral expression out to Stephanie from Salina, Kansas. Baby, I just want to tell you I love you. 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
4: 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Bye.
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0: say I'm sorry?
1: Hey, I just wanted to say that I'm sorry.
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0: On the apology line, 1-877-209-0631.
3: Hi, this is Cedric Andrews, and I just want to make an apology expression to my friend, Kathy. Baby, I'm sorry for that night. Please forgive me. I love you.
4: Hi, my name is Chastity Campbell. This apology is going out to Fred. I just want to say, you know, you're the love of my life. We both made mistakes, and I believe it's just time for us to settle down and make it the one thing that we know in our heart.
5: Hey, this is Renee Ambrose. I'm going to give an oral expression to my wife, Iris Ambrose. Baby, I'm sorry for everything I've done in the past. I'm sorry for all the wrongs I've done, but just know that day by day, I've made conscious, heartfelt effort to be the best man, husband, and father that I can be. You gave me the greatest gift in the world, your hand in marriage, and our daughter, beautiful daughter. Thank you for everything, baby.

0: 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Or a lot of people driving for a living are Lyft and Uber drivers, our delivery drivers, our first responders. We thank you. Our truck drivers, if you're in the car tonight, if that's you, if that's your job, thanks for taking me with you. It's a slow jam show. It's a Monday night slow jam show. We're going to head to the phone lines right now. Drop your name, your city and state, and then tell us who's on your mind tonight.
1: This is Pamela Watkins from Modesto, California. I wanted to make an oral expression to my husband, Tavares Watkins, in Jamestown, California. Baby, I just want to let you know that we are loving you and missing you.
2: Hi, my name is Casey, and I'm calling from North Pole, Alaska. I'd like to send an oral expression to Rue in Fairbanks, Alaska. Out of all the stories, ours is my favorite. It's everything. You're everything. I'll see you soon, baby.
3: This is John calling from Corpus Christi, Texas. I'd like to give an oral expression to my baby girl, Aaliyah De La Garza in Corpus. I love you, girl, and I'm sorry for everything, and I just wish that you hear this and we can get back.
4: Hi, this is Lori from Wellington, Kansas, and I would like to send an oral expression to my husband, Caesar. I love you, and I can't wait to spend another 20 years with you.
0: All right, I can't wait to spend another hour with you. Kick off another full hour of tonight's Slow Jam Show, some very special requests, most importantly, your dedications. We call them oral expressions. It all happens in just a few seconds, so stay close.
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0: Yeah, no, I just wanted to just make an oral expression. I lost my wife a month ago, and your show is helping me get through it, playing all of our songs that we would listen to together, so I appreciate it.
1: Man, I am so, from the bottom of my heart, so sorely sorry to hear this news. I didn't get your name, first of all. Who's this?
0: Yeah, my name is Armando.
1: Armando, and where are you calling in from tonight, Armando?
0: I'm calling in from Colorado Springs, Colorado.
1: All right, hold on, I'm writing this all down. I want to make sure we take care of whatever you need tonight, you and the family, Armando. So you are in Colorado Springs, and what was your wife's name?
0: My wife's name was Ashley. She passed away a little over a month ago from just a simple routine surgery she was having, and you know, all of these songs that we're listening to, we would listen to in the car all the time. And I'm just driving home with my daughter, and she left a 2-year-old daughter. We have a 2-year-old daughter together, and you know, we're just listening. It's just bringing back all sorts of really good memories. So I just wanted to let you guys know I appreciate what you guys are doing there.
1: Armando, first of all, thank you for the call. What's your daughter's name?
0: My daughter's name is Winnie.
1: Winnie, okay.
0: Yeah, little Winnie.
1: You guys are in the car right now.
0: Yeah, we're just listening to all these amazing songs you guys are putting on, and it's just bringing back, you know, good memories of the times we spent together. So.
1: Well, you do know that Ashley is still with you guys right now. You know this, right?
0: Yeah, I feel her with me a lot. Again, especially driving home now, listening to some of the songs, and it just made me feel like she was with me again. And I can't tell you guys how much I appreciate you, you know, playing these songs.
1: We appreciate you, and she is with you both right now. Give me another one of your favorite slow jams that you and Ashley used to enjoy together.
0: We used to listen to Casey and JoJo all my life. That was one of our favorite ones. Just listening to this music is just making me appreciate her even more, you know.

0: And here we are together again tonight. I love it when a plan comes together. Monday night slow jams from city to city and coast to coast all around the world tonight. 93.5 K-Day in Los Angeles. Our friends are in Corpus Christi, Texas tonight on Hot Z95. In Grand Cayman, the Cayman Islands. 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What about you? 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
1: This is Sarah from New York, Pennsylvania. I just wanted to tell my rowdy in Tucson, Arizona, that I love him, and we're going to get through this, so keep your head up and keep leaning on God, Daddy. Love you.
2: Hello, my name is Alex. I'm from Las Vegas, Nevada. I just want to say goodnight kiss to my baby girl, Grace. I miss you, and hope I can see you again.
3: To Joseph Martinez. From Matthews, Texas. Happy birthday, Joseph.
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6: Hey, this is Crystal from Stockton, California. I want to send an oral expression out to Ralphie from Oakland, California. I just wanted to say that I appreciate you no matter what we go through. Our dealings was always something special to me, and I will always remember you and cherish that.
0: I love that so much. Got the whole family listening tonight. I appreciate you being here. We'll finish out tonight's Slow Jam Show with your final good nights and oral expressions right after this.
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1: Okay, what's your name and where are you calling from?
0: Heather Yearings in Nevada.
1: Heather, what's your boyfriend's name?
0: Silvano Sanchez.
1: Okay, and what are we telling Silvano tonight?
0: We've been battling his cancer for a while now, and we just got the results back from his doctor, and he actually completed it. He's went from a pretty high cancer rate down to normal level, so the pills are working, and he's surviving it, and I just want to let him know that I love him very much, and I'm proud of him, and I'm grateful for everybody's prayers, and he's doing really good now.
1: Do you realize you just made my night tonight? Like, there's not enough good news in the world, and so your call, I was kind of on edge. I was on the edge of my seat when you said he had cancer. You know, the call could go either way, and you're telling me that he is kicking cancer's butt, and that makes me so happy. So congratulations to him and the family and to you. How does that make you feel?
0: It's amazing. I mean, prayers work. It's just amazing. It's just, we're moving forward and we're taking it one day at a time, and it's just amazing.

0: We are loaded up tonight with oral expressions and folks patiently waiting on the phone line. So let's get to you right now. 877-209-0631. You're on.
1: Hi, this is Natalie from Tucson, Arizona, sending out an oral expression to the man of my dreams, the love of my life, Dion. Babe, I just want to tell you, you make me the most happiest woman alive. And I thank God for you every day.
2: 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I want to send out an oral expression to my beautiful wife, Jasmine Ewing. I love you, baby. I miss you, and I can't wait till you're in my arms.
3: Hi, this is Mia from Franklin, Kentucky. I want to send an oral expression to my love, Jacob. I just want to let him know that we can't wait for him to be home, and I'm very excited for us to begin our lives together.
4: Hi, my name is Marley. I'm calling from Las Vegas, Nevada, and my oral expression goes out to my papa. His name is Angel, who is currently in California. I just wanted to say, Papa, I really love you, and I miss you so much.
0: We gotta do it tomorrow. We have to do it tomorrow. You have to be here tomorrow. Don't make me show up and wait around, all right? Don't embarrass me. I'll be looking for you right here. Same time, same place, same amazing radio station. Until then, good night.

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got drive, I don't need a car. 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
15: I heard what you said through the grapevine. 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

grapevine. 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
5: 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With a special invitation to join me this Sunday night. We're gonna slow it down. And make the most of the last few moments of your weekend. Slow jams and special expressions to the ones you love. 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
0: Hey guys, what's up? 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
1: 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I'll see you for Sunday Night Slow Jams on 93.1 The Beat. 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We're gonna slow it down and make the most of the last few moments of your weekend. Slow jams and special expressions to the ones you love. 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

0: 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We're gonna slow it down and make the most of the last few moments of your weekend. Slow jams and special expressions to the ones you love. 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I'll see you for Sunday Night Slow Jams on 93.1.
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6: 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We're gonna slow it down. And make the most of the last few moments of your weekend. 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

hate to give the satisfaction asking how you're doing now. 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I loved you truly.

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1: 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We're gonna slow it down and make the most of the last few moments of your weekend with slow jams and special expressions to the ones you love. 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
1: 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Just play the game one way. You hit a ball in the gap, run. 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
1: 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We're going to slow it down and make the most of the last few moments of your weekend. With slow jams and special expressions to the ones you love. So come on through and bring a friend. I'll see you for Sunday Night Slow Jams. 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With a special invitation to join me this Sunday night. We're gonna slow it down and make the most of the last few moments of your weekend. With slow jams and special expressions to the ones you love. So come on through and bring a friend. I'll see you for Sunday Night Slow Jams. 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
14: 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I'll see you for Sunday Night Slow Jams on 93.1 The Beat. 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
0: Hey guys, what's up? 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
1: 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Just play the game one way. You hit a ball in the gap, run. 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
11: 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This Sunday night. We're going to slow it down. And make the most of the last few moments of your weekend with slow jams and special expressions to the ones you love. So come on through. Bring a friend. I'll see you for Sunday Night Slow Jams. 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Hi, I'm R. Dub, host of Sunday Night Slow Jams. 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We're gonna slow it down. And make the most of the last few moments of your weekend.
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0: Omar Dub, host of Sunday Night Slow Jams, with a special invitation to join me this Sunday night. We're going to slow it down and make the most of the last few moments of your weekend. Slow jams and special expressions to the ones you love. So come on through and bring a friend. I'll see you for Sunday Night Slow Jams
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0: 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Glen Rio Smoke Stop is a real dispensary selling real weed, not the phony CBD knockoff stuff. 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

0: 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If you play hard and you play the game right, nobody really gets on you. 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You hit a ball in the gap, run. 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